0: chain, not the gimmicks or the tricks. Original breakbeat culture, we represent inside the future. Old school, new school, true school, see, the earth rules.
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2: À Verneuil-d'Avray-Diton sur le DAB+.
1: Sur le DAB+.

0: I'm just an average Joe.
1: 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He'll become so enraged he'll self-destruct. Don't be so foolish, you oaf. I knew Suckface would be stupid enough to surface again.
2: Sir, it's Zar, and they love him because he's a hero.
1: Well,

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0: de l'heure jusqu'aux portes de Rouen.
1: Sur le DAB+.
2: You're pushing me a little too far, punk. And we're gonna start killing, you hear me?
3: Yada yada! Shut up, you damn nut!
4: Another day, another dollar, right?
2: 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Kill them out 300.